I'm telling you now, don't mess around with love. I'm telling you, you won't last around with love. It'll have you on your back. It'll break into your flat.

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I'd like to thank everybody from Bremen 2. 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Thank you all in the room. You've been a wonderful audience. Thank you. And then most of all, everybody at home who's listening, I hope you were comfortable listening to us. Thank you very much.